finding myself or start a career. I could work for the poor, though I'm hungry for fame. We all seem so different, but we're just the same.

I walk upon the river like it's easier than land. 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